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1: 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You were the light for me to find my truth. 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

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And every once in a while, I start texting, write a paragraph, but then I delete the message. Think about you like a pastime.

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2: I'm a little tired.
1: Just come eat.
2: May not be in a minute, I promise. Stop.
1: Well, wake up.
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I saw you and I knew. Maybe it's 'cause I got a little bit older. Maybe it's all that I've been through.

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1: Daddy?
2: Get put in here and she gets...
1: Come eat!
2: I'm tired.
1: Just come eat!
2: May not be in here a minute, I promise. Stop.
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